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2: Currently, it's 108 degrees. 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
1: Thanks for tuning in today. We've got a great show lined up for you, but we're not here. That's the deal.
0: We're not.
1: This is a repeat of a previous episode.
0: Hopefully it's a good one.
1: Yo, Friday. Here we are. Yo. We made it. Doggone it.
0: Yeah.
1: Yeah. I don't know if you've been watching the news, but might have seen that Los Angeles yesterday, reportedly ice showed up at Dodger Stadium.
0: Yep.
1: Actually, ice didn't show up at Dodger Stadium. It was Jeannie Buss from the Lakers trying to move LeBron James's locker to his new home. Apparently, she thought a dolly, some Lakers staff, a GPS that only says Inglewood, baby, would do the trick. A bonus, LeBron's locker reportedly refused to move unless it could take AD's ice bath and half the team snacks with it. So there you go. The Lakers now belong to the Los Angeles Dodgers. I didn't know that they could cross streams like that, but apparently it doesn't matter anymore. There's nothing sacred in the world.
0: Own whatever you want to.
1: I guess, but then it can be Laker Day at Dodger Stadium and vice versa. It could be Dodger Day at the Laker games. Kind of liking that. I don't know if I like the monopoly on Spectrum Vision, but you know, they're already there. You know, you can't, by the way, you can't get Dodger games or Laker games in Los Angeles unless you're on.
0: Not Lakers either?
1: No.
0: Oh.
1: You have to be on the Spectrum cable system to get that.
0: It's bad enough with the Dodgers. I didn't realize
1: it's been like that for years. So the only way we get to watch Dodger games and Laker games if they're away games and somebody wants to watch the games, like on ESPN or TBS or whatever. That's just the way it goes. Or we could just buy tickets and go down, and which is better anyway.
0: Well, yeah,
1: and we
0: can
1: watch the highlights on Instagram that night. You know, how whoever hit a home run, we're going to see that on social media within 20 minutes. Today is not only Friday, it's World Productivity Day. We're going to talk a little bit about work today on the show. Productivity, I guess, is right there with it. Today is also World Refugee Day. Now, here's one I don't even know what this means. International Nystagmus Day.
0: Who do what?
1: Nystagmus. Nystagmus. Nystagmus. It's something day. Yeah. It's National Hike with a Geek Day today.
0: Hike with a Geek Day.
1: You know
0: what?
1: Geeks
0: That's
1: will at least
0: cool.
1: entertain you while you're hiking.
0: Do geeks hike?
1: They do, actually.
0: Oh, okay.
1: Yeah. International Surfing Day. I like that. I've never surfed a day in my life, and I'm a California boy. National Ice Cream Soda Day, National Vanilla Milkshake Day, and National American Eagle Day. Now, does that mean National Bald Eagle, or does that mean American Eagle Apparel? That's what I'm wondering.
0: Oh, Nystagmus.
1: Nystagmus? Well, see, you
0: Nystagmus.
1: Should... What's that?
0: Involuntary eye movement, which may cause eyes to move rapidly from side to side.
1: That's my
0: up
1: problem.
0: And down,
1: oh, my God.
0: Or in a circle.
1: God, it's just... Oh, wow. Now that you mention it, my eyes are like darting
0: vision.
1: Everywhere.
0: I think it would.
1: All right. What's coming on the show today if your eyes aren't darting around? And you can read the T's. You can read the T's.
0: So today, good news.
1: Yeah.
0: 15 billion passwords have been stolen.
1: Ah,
0: oh, joy.
1: Crap.
0: Mm-hmm. Plus, burnout is no longer the biggest problem at work.
1: Really?
0: Do you? And then do you ever dream about your ex?
1: I will plead
0: and
1: the fifth on that one.
0: And what does it mean if you do?
1: Okay.
0: Plus, F My Life Friday.
1: Yeah.
0: Things you need to know today and so very much more.
1: And, of course, it's Friday, kids. You know what that means. Coming up first, it's Friday AI Dad Jokes.
0: All right.
1: And it's coming up next on the Van Camp and Morgan Show.

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1: It's the best of Van Camp and Morgan. It's Friday on the Van Camp and Morgan Show. We've come to expect this from AI every Friday. We ask it to give us a few dad jokes, and then we get to vote on which ones are the worst or which one is the worst. But AI left us a little, what I call an opener today, a little message. So I wanted to play this for you. So.
2: Oh, you glutton for punishment. Use responsibly. Dad jokes may cause laughter, snorts, and increased tolerance for plaid shorts. More where that came from.
1: Plaid anytime. Shorts. Wow. I got to get me some of those. Wow. Never thought about plaid shorts. All right. If you're ready, here are AI's submissions for this week. Ready?
0: Yes.
1: Here we go.
2: Why can't your nose be 12 inches long? Well, because then it'd be a foot. I asked the locksmith if he could make me a key that opens any door. He said, sure, it's called a sledgehammer. My dog used to chase people on a bike. It got so bad I had to take away his bike. The rotation of the earth really makes my day.
3: This is a sad, sad day.
1: Which one?
0: I was going, number four was cute. Number two is not a key.
1: But it works. It's effective. Sledgehammer is effective.
0: I was going for number one, but you know what? I have to go with number three.
1: Number three is the winner this week, and I do have to agree.
2: My dog used to chase people on a bike. It got so bad I had to take away his bike.
3: This is a sad, sad day.
1: Thank you, AI, for bringing us such great, top-notch entertainment every Friday morning here on the Van Camp and Morgan Show.

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1: Time for me to jump in the shower, get clean and come clean with some shower thoughts, because today is the first day of summer. 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Ice cream tastes better when it's melting down your wrist and making you question your life choices. The sun feels great until it turns your car into a convention.

0: 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Things you need to know today. Yeah.
1: Sometimes I hear you say that, and I kind of hear Girl from Ipanema in your voice. Yeah, tall and dark and... Yeah, see? I know.
0: Well, then I think of Amy Farrah Fowler playing it on the harp.
1: Oh, yeah.
0: Oh.
1: You know, she taught herself how to play the harp.
0: Really?
1: Just for the show. She played the harp before. Mayim never played the harp before.
0: Well, and she never had to go deep into playing the harp.
1: She's pretty
0: on the
1: smart,
0: show.
1: Too. I mean, you know.
0: Just a little.
1: She's a little smart. She's got some music in her background. She can sing.
0: Got a good podcast.
1: You know? And she's got a great podcast. Yeah. And if you want to hear her sing and dance, go watch Beaches. Serious.
0: Oh.
1: She's great in it. She's 11 years old. That's what got her started.
0: Hey.
1: Hey.
0: Hey.
1: Hey.
0: Summer solstice.
1: Today, right?
0: Tonight, 10:42 p.m. Eastern.
1: Okay.
0: 7:41 p.m. Pacific.
1: So like a minute earlier on the West Coast. That's kind of interesting. Okay.
0: Yeah.
1: 41:42. Okay. All right.
0: So, you know,
1: summer.
0: Dance naked under the moon.
1: Under the moonlight.
0: Yeah, yep.
1: It's time for Olaf to come out and
0: dance
1: get a
0: naked
1: suntan.
0: Night.
1: I mean,
0: that's
1: you know.
0: Right. Break out the shorts and poor decisions.
1: Poor decisions.
0: It's summertime.
1: Yeah, it is. Yeah.
0: One third of Americans wake up tired, raising my hand.
1: Right.
0: According to a new study, basically we start the day exhausted and just power nap our way to bedtime.
1: If only they knew, right? If only they knew. I mean, oh my God.
0: Tell them stories.
1: All right, I got to tell a real quick story. We don't have a lot of time.
0: Hold my beer.
1: Yesterday, right after I had some time off in the afternoon, I think I sat in my chair like at 3:30 or 4 or whatever.
0: Uh-oh.
1: I woke up. It was 20 minutes till 8, and it's sun's still out. And I thought, oh, my God, we missed the show. And I'm screaming at my wife. I said, it's 8 o'clock in the morning. Why did you let me sleep like this? She goes, would you look at your clock, you idiot? It's 20 minutes till 8 at night.
0: Oh, she should have got some water and splashed
1: she
0: in
1: She should have.
0: Face.
1: I mean, it's just priceless. Ridiculous. But, yes. The power nap. Power nap, that's my jam. Yeah, so.
0: A dad learned the hard way after treating the family to the Prince's Breakfast Adventure.
1: Oh, okay. All right. I get it now.
0: Uh-huh.
1: Yeah.
0: The bill without tax or tip was $938.
1: So the deal is that for adults, these character breakfasts are like $150.
0: Yeah.
1: For breakfast and the opportunity to have some alone time. Not alone time, but, you know, me time.
0: Uh-huh.
1: With the characters and the kids, I think are like 10% less. So no, that's. I figure $500-$600 for a family breakfast, character breakfast. But then,
0: so how many people in his family?
1: Well, yeah, I mean, you know, it's got to be at least 6 or 7.
0: I don't
1: do
0: that
1: kind of money.
0: Yeah. Comedian Jeff Ross revealed he had colon cancer.
1: Yeah.
0: But says his doc delivered the news with a roast.
1: Oh, well, of course.
0: Good news, you already lost your hair.

0: Jackson song.
1: Oh yeah, it's like my waitress is. She was once my waitress, and now
0: she's my wife.
1: My wife,
0: yeah.
1: And I don't even know her name.
0: Yeah, married to a waitress, don't even know her name.
1: Yeah,
0: Vel That's came good. Up and she was smiling there with her
1: missing her front tooth. Yeah, huge, but she's over it.
0: Yeah,
1: and she is.
0: But they are
1: vehemently.
0: History.
1: They are. She has vehemently complained about being called the wrecking crew because they didn't wreck nothing. She says they made everything better.
0: They
1: like
0: did.
1: The bass line in a famous song, boom, boom, boom, boom, boom, boom. That's Carol. And
0: music
1: the beat goes on
0: music.
1: By Sonny
0: the whole,
1: and Cher.
0: There's a whole era of music that is.
1: She also wrote the beginning guitar intro to Wichita Lineman. All this.
0: Really?
1: All this. This is all just session musicians that
0: Wichita
1: did their
0: Lineman's,
1: stuff.
0: It's fantastic.
1: It's one of the best songs ever written.
0: Yes, and the end notes are like the telephonic. They're
1: really
0: yeah, it's very interesting
1: because it's about a guy who works on the telephone.
0: Yes, and so the beats in there and the pulses.
1: Wow,
0: they're pulses.
1: Interesting.
0: It is interesting. The whole song.
1: Best lyrics of any song. Love this line from Wichita Lineman. I want you more than need you, and I
0: need you more than
1: want you, and I want you
0: more
1: for all time.
0: Yes.
1: All right.
0: It's an excellent song. And Charlie Sheen, The Book of Sheen, Charlie Sheen's memoir drops September 9th.
1: We needed
0: Brace
1: to know
0: yourselves,
1: that.
0: Especially if your name is Chuck Lorre or Brooke Mueller.
1: My God. Wow. And there's a really full Things You Need to Know Today.

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0: From the I'm So Disturbed About My Childhood Department, Miley Cyrus is spilling the Disney Channel tea.
1: Uh-oh.
0: And it's giving serious child star therapy flashbacks.
1: Uh-oh. What did she say?
0: I know, right?
1: What did she
0: I'm
1: say?
0: Worried. On a recent episode of the Sorry We're Stoned podcast,
1: what a great name for a podcast. I've never
0: Miley
1: heard
0: revealed that her dad, Billy Ray Cyrus, used to smoke weed on the set of Hannah Montana.
1: Oh, come on, dude.
0: And the kicker?
1: Yeah?
0: Everyone thought she was the one that was
1: they thought it
0: up.
1: Was Miley. Oh, yeah. That's rude. She wasn't even grown then.
0: She said dad, so...
1: I know, but I mean, her dad, I believe it with her dad. It's like, you know...
0: She said dad was smoking pot, and I got blamed for it.
1: Jeez, Louise.
0: And she was kind of laughing at the memory and sounding just a little bit like someone who's had years of therapy.
1: Probably has, yeah. You know, Emily Osment, who plays Mandy on Georgia Mandy, she was on Hannah Montana.
0: She was
1: Hannah's best friend. Yeah.
0: Really?
1: Yeah, they're about the right same age, yeah.
0: Huh.
1: Yeah. Close enough. Huh. Yeah, yeah.
0: So now her mom, Tish, chimed in to admit she'd get phone calls about someone poking up around the production, but never suspected it was Billy Ray, and
1: she thought it
0: was Mitchell Musso.
1: Oh, Mitchell. Okay, well, I'm pretty sure, man, the plot thickens. Guys probably think it was Mitchell, too. And you never know. Mitchell probably was toking up with Billy Ray.
0: So,
1: yeah.
0: I guess Daddy never admitted, came clean about it. He never, you know, I have nothing to say about
1: that. Look, I know the person that used to be vice president of programming at the Disney Channel. She hired Miley Cyrus. She was a programmer who put Hannah Montana on the air.
0: Oh.
1: She, towards the end of the series, said something to me. She goes, yeah, I'm to blame for them, for her and the Jonas Brothers, you know, and I'm going to go to hell for it.
0: it's
1: funny to talk to people.
0: Down the end.
1: Yeah, it kind of does.
0: It turns out the achy-breaky heart guy was out back with a doobie while Molly was trying to memorize lines for Disney.
1: It's terrible.
0: That's right.
1: And have an identity crisis at the same time between that wig.
0: Yeah.
1: You know, I'm sorry. This is the same. Look, I got to get this off my chest. Superman. Nobody recognizes that Clark Kent was Superman because he wore a pair of glasses. That's it. That's the only difference. Oh, and the curl in his hair. Come on, people. You couldn't recognize that Miley was Hannah and whatever the hell the other one's name was. One was Hannah. One was,
0: I don't know.
1: I don't remember. Just because of a wig. Just because of a wig.
0: Funny thing is, my kids never watched it.
1: They didn't?
0: No.
1: Wow. Then see, they're not going to be traumatized by this story.
0: Yeah, that's true.
1: There's people that are going to need therapy for this. I'm telling you right now, therapy for this and the size of juice boxes now compared to in the 90s, and what to do if the straw was missing. Oh my God, the day was ruined.
0: That was traumatizing.
1: Of course it was. Here, I got a pouch and I'm so thirsty. Can I borrow somebody's straw?
0: Well, you try to break the seal there and suck it out.
1: Oh, you're going to make a mess.
0: Yeah.
1: And the same is true probably of Billy Ray's stash. You make a hole in his little stash box and it's going to get all over the place.
0: Yeah.
1: I am shocked that they didn't call him on that.
0: I kind of am too.
1: I don't know where they shot that show at. They shot it here in town. I just don't know which studio. And I'm really surprised. If I get a chance to ever talk to my friend again who's retired from there, I'm gonna tell her that story.
0: Well, on the podcast, I guess Miley talked about the dark decade. Anyway, there you go.
1: You know why her name is Miley? They named her Miley because she was a smiley baby.
0: Yeah.
1: So it's supposed to be Smiley, but they named her Miley.
0: Yeah.
1: Yeah.
0: Yeah. Well,
1: that's not a real name.
0: It's not a real name.
1: Her real name is Faith or something like that.
0: Something like that.
1: Yeah. Nickname's Miley. Okay. It's the Van Camp and Morgan.

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0: 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Oh, crap. I just learned that 16 billion passwords have been stolen and leaked. Massive leak, as a matter of fact.
1: But passwords to what?
0: It's time to panic. Just a little. Usernames and passwords in a massive cybersecurity breach affecting nearly every major platform you can think of. Apple, Google, Facebook, Telegram, GitHub, even some government services. And here's the worst part. Most of the data is brand new, not just recycled from old leaks. Researchers are calling it weaponizable intelligence at scale. That's nerd speak for this is really, really bad.
1: What happened?
0: It was caused by info stealer malware, nasty software that infects devices and quietly sucks up your logins while you're busy binge watching Netflix. Not that I threw that one in, but yeah, it's, you kind of get it. Experts are warning that it could trigger a wave of phishing scams, hacked accounts, and other cyber chaos. So what should we do? Change passwords. Yes, now. All of them.
1: To everything?
0: Yes. Use a password manager and quit using the same one for everything.
1: But here's what happens. I guess it wouldn't really matter, though, because when you, like, you know, you have your passwords on your phone.
0: Yeah.
1: They don't always stay there.
0: So here's the deal. If you have iCloud and you use the passcode function on your iPhone, it will pick gibberish for you.
1: Yeah.
0: Just like it does your wallet. And every time you go to that site and you have the username, it'll look at your face. It recognizes you. It'll let you in. You don't have to remember another password the rest of your life. Now, if you lose your phone, you're screwed.
1: Yeah.
0: But it's on the iCloud. They also suggest you turn on that multi-factor authentication, which I hate.
1: My iCloud says I don't have any more room.
0: Oh, then you can fix that. You can spend more money with Apple.
1: Know.
0: They'll let you make more. By the way, any suspicious, weird emails, especially ones offering free gift cards or telling you your Netflix account has been suspended, ignore it. Ignore it. Stay thirsty. Stay safe, my friends.
1: When a password is stolen, how long do you think you have before?
0: You don't. It's immediate. They can be using your password to access your email, your bank account, and they do.
1: Yeah.
0: But you're one of 16 billion, so it's like,
1: I know.
0: How long is it going to be able to draw the card? How long is it going to be till they get to you? So, today would be a good day. Change our passwords on everything. And if you don't, well, you know, you're going to get hacked.
1: So, like, we're talking Amazon and everything?
0: Everything. Yeah.
1: I still want to know how this happened. I don't understand.
0: There's malware that got loose on people's computers. This doesn't happen. They didn't do it to Amazon. They didn't do it to Facebook. They did it to people like you and me. And we don't know it. So, anyway.
1: All right.
0: Thought we'd brighten up your Friday. Go have a great weekend while you're sitting around changing your passwords on your phone all weekend. That sounds like a weekend full of fun.

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1: It is Friday. We have a tradition around here where we do a little F My Life Friday. That's right.
2: F My Life. F it up.
1: Check out the FMyLife.com website. See what little tribulations folks are having in their lives. And, of course, by living vicariously through them. Here we go.
2: Yeah.
1: Here are some from this week. Today, it's been a year since I met a guy online. We clicked almost immediately, but it turns out he lied about his age after he conspired to make sure I was 100% in love with him before telling me the truth. He's legal, but the age gap is uncomfortable.
2: Uncomfortable.
1: Which means he's actually younger.
2: Oh.
1: She is. Yeah. Today, I was in a meeting when my phone suddenly rang. I'd forgotten to silence it, but it wasn't just any ringtone. It was I'm Blue by Eiffel 65. Da do da da do da da da. It played for 30 seconds while everyone stared at me. That effing song is still stuck in my head. It's been hours. FML. Now it's going to be stuck in your head. Da da da da da da. Today, after finishing a song during karaoke, a man came up to me, held out his hand. Quite flattered, I shook it, said thanks, and I was glad he enjoyed it. Turns out he was next, just wanted the microphone. FML.
2: Nice.
1: Today, I ran out of clean underwear.
2: Uh-oh.
1: And uncovered the pile of lingerie in the back of my drawer, none of which has been worn in over a year. Thanks, Laundry Day, for reminding me of how single I am. FML.
2: Excellent. Excellent.
1: And finally, today, I was overdrawn $15 at the bank. I paid in my last $80 in cash only for them to inform me that I've been slapped with a $90 overdraft fee. Wow.
2: Oh, thanks.
1: Pay attention.
2: Thanks
1: here.
2: So
1: there
2: much.
1: There is FML. And those are our FML.

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1: Hey, everybody. Supper's ready.
2: Zeke. Come on, cousin.
3: All right, I'm up.
1: Sit wherever you want. Jeff, I want you there. So listen, I'm so happy to have you all here. I want to do a toast to friendship.
4: Oh. Susie.
1: Cheers. Cassie.
5: Cheers.
1: Harry.
6: Cheers.
1: Larry. You can't look me in the eye and toast?
7: Look you in the eye?
1: Yeah.
7: Towards what end?
1: Because that's what people do.
7: They look each other in the eye. What is this, a seance? We're raising people from the dead? Come on, give me a break.
1: No, we're connecting and having some intimacy.
7: I don't need to connect, okay? I'm connected.
1: What are you afraid of?
7: What does it do?
1: You're saying, hello, I see you. I acknowledge you. I connect with you, right?
7: Hello, I see you. I acknowledge you. I connect with you.
1: Okay, very funny. You made your point. I think you're rude.
7: You see how stupid it is?
1: Yeah, I think you're rude.
7: It's dumb. Come on.
0: NKWSS.org.

0: 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It's time for some Tasty Bits.
1: Vanilla milkshake.
0: Ew. I guess it's okay. It's better than no milkshake. You know, it's good as a pineapple milkshake.
1: Well, yeah. Pineapple and the vanilla shake. There you go.
0: Bits of pineapple in them. Mm. Hey, here's some things you probably didn't know today or yesterday. In the 1992 movie Scent of Women, Al Pacino's character repeatedly shouts, "Hoo-ah, hoo-ah," reportedly comes from the military acronym HUA, which stands for Heard, Understood, Acknowledged. Hoo-ah.
1: And that was the scent of a woman?
0: That was the scent of a woman.
1: Yeah.
0: The Departed is the only remake that's ever won an Oscar for Best Picture. I don't know if the original did or not. That's crazy. Of the famous 57 varieties of products that Heinz originally made, ketchup was number 43. Really? That 42 really? Things in line before ketchup. And it's amazing because that's the biggest thing they sell now. Yeah.
1: Well, yeah. Yeah. That's what they're really known for.
0: Yeah, that's what they're known for. Hey, from 1948 to 1975, there was a federal holiday on the second Monday of August called Victory Day to celebrate Japan surrendering in World War II. It was abolished in 75, but one that still celebrates it. One state still celebrates it, and that is Rhode Island.
1: What's the date?
0: It is the second Monday of August.
1: Okay.
0: And Rick Moranis was the first pick to be Ace Ventura, Pet Detective, but he turned it down as he had been turning roles down at the time, and that's why it went to Jim Carrey. But can you imagine Rick Moranis being Ace Ventura, Pet Detective?
1: I'm trying to think of it.
0: I don't know.
1: I think it would have been okay.
0: Yeah,
1: not the same.
0: No, because Jim is Jim in every movie he does. So.
1: Because now you can't think of Ace Ventura, Pet Detective,
0: can't
1: unless
0: without
1: you think
0: thinking
1: of
0: Jim
1: Carrey.
0: There you go. And those are our Tasty Bits for today.

0: gets spun in the media. 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
1: You are listening to the best of Van Camp and Morgan. Burnout, it's old news. Today's biggest workplace issue is the disconnect between bosses and their teams. A new study finds nearly half of U.S. workers feel misunderstood or undervalued by leadership. That's nothing new. What are you talking about? That's been around since I was in diapers. Give me a break. Bosses don't understand their employees, and they certainly undervalue them. Gen Z, they're feeling it the most. Over 60% say misperceptions have cost them promotions or opportunities. I would say maybe not misperceptions. Maybe, I don't know, you know, your work ethic, your leadership abilities, things like that. That's what costs you promotion. Anyway, the fallout isn't just emotional. Performance, innovation, and retention are all at risk. Experts say fixing this isn't about working harder, but smarter.
0: I think there's so many. I mean, a lot of it is the whole work ethic of today.
1: Here's what I wonder. How many people get a job because they knew somebody there?
0: A lot. Yeah.
1: It's not necessarily nepotism because, you know, they're not necessarily family, but it kind of is.
0: It's not always nepotism. No, sometimes it's right. Just, hey, would you hire my best friend?
1: And that's the deal. So anyway, bottom line, when workers feel seen, they stick around. When they don't, they're going to bounce. So
0: and
1: know that.
0: Bounce they will.
1: Okay, we're going to play Normal or Nope next.

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1: Welcome in. We're not here today, but we are presenting some past bits of some of our better shows. Okay, who are we kidding? We're just presenting some past bits. We're calling it, though, the best of Van Camp and Morgan. Ever wake up in a cold sweat because your ex just made a guest appearance in your dreams?
0: Happily, no.
1: Don't panic. According to psychologists, it doesn't necessarily mean you want them back. No. Dr. Kelly Sullivan, a clinical psychologist, says dreaming about an ex is often more about you than it is about them. Your brain uses dreams to process emotions and unresolved feelings or changes in your life. So if your ex pops up, might be your subconscious working through old patterns and not a sign to send a late night you up text or anything like that. Sometimes an ex symbolizes a part of yourself you're trying to reclaim, maybe confidence or freedom or maybe even that bod you used to have. I'm just saying. Maybe you've got a lingering guilt or hurt that still needs to find some closure.
0: Yeah, I don't give him the real estate.
1: Dreams
0: nope.
1: Can also be triggered by current distress or relationship issues. If you're struggling with your partner or feeling lonely, your brain might dredge up an old flame as an emotional filter. Bottom line, though, is that dreaming about your ex doesn't mean you're doomed or secretly pining. It just means that your brain is doing a little emotional housekeeping.
0: Emotional housekeeping.
1: Now think of it like Marie Kondo doing a little emotional housekeeping and bringing joy.
0: That would be sparking.
1: Sparking joy, but not texting. No texting in the middle of the night. It's Van Camp and Morgan.

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1: Extravaganza, lay it on me. Lay it on me.
0: Extravaganza.
1: Lay it on me.
0: John Goodman.
1: John Goodman of the Connors and Joe, I mean, Roseanne.
0: Big Lebowski.
1: Yeah, of course, he was in the Big Lebowski, yeah. Too. Yeah.
0: Among a bunch of other things.
1: Yeah, right. John Goodman is 73.
0: You were correct.
1: Oh, yay.
0: Nice, strong start.
1: Yes, of course.
0: Bob Vila.
1: That Bob Vila. I'll get
0: his
1: him.
0: Full House.
1: Yeah. You know, he's also on considered to be part of Home Improvement.
0: Yeah.
1: Bob is 80?
0: 79.
1: Okay.
0: Josh Lucas.
1: Josh Lucas.
0: Sweet Home Alabama.
1: Oh.
0: Yeah.
1: Okay. He's also the voice of the Home Depot commercials. That's right.
0: Yeah.
1: Josh, I think, is like 55.
0: He is 54.
1: Okay.
0: He was in A Beautiful Mind, too.
1: Yeah, he was in a lot of stuff. I mean, you know, he's like a bit actor.
0: Guess a little bit of Yellowstone, too. James Tolkien. Principal Skinner in Back to the Future.
1: Slacker. I think he's like
0: 94.
1: Wow.
0: Tina Sinatra.
1: He was in Top Gun.
0: Yeah, he was. Yep.
1: Your body is writing, or your ego is writing checks your body can't cash, right?
0: That's right. Yeah.
1: Tina, what? You said Tina?
0: Tina Sinatra.
1: Tina Sinatra, not Nancy, the other daughter. Frank's other daughter. Tina, I think, is Nancy 79. I say 77.
0: 70. You were correct, sir.
1: Yeah.
0: Mrs. Keith Urban.
1: Mrs. Keith Urban, the very tall, very beautiful Nicole Kidman.
0: Yes.
1: I happen to know today is Nicole's 58th birthday today. Can you believe that?
0: No.
1: We should look so good.
0: Oh, jeez. I'm telling you.
1: Yeah. She's had a little nip and a tuck, though. She's even admitted it.
0: Oh, has she?
1: Yeah.
0: I just know she's married to a very talented, very hot guy.
1: Well, hot people, they kind of find each other.
0: Cyndi Lauper.
1: Girls just want to have fun. 72.
0: You are correct, sir.
1: All right.
0: Anne Murray.
1: Oh, the pride of Canada. Anne Murray's got to be like 82.
0: 80.
1: Okay.
0: Michael Anthony.
1: Van Halen.
0: Yep, and Chickenfoot.
1: Oh yeah, he's hanging out with the Red Rocker. Michael's got to be 70, right?
0: 71.
1: Okay.
0: John Taylor of Duran Duran.
1: Oh my God, this is a big day. John, I think, is Medicare age today, right? 65.
0: You're correct. 65, right. And lastest but not least, I love this guy, Lionel Richie.
1: You're once, twice, three times an American Idol. Lionel's, I think, 76 today?
0: I cannot believe he's that old.
1: Wow. And if today's your birthday?
0: Happy birthday.

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1: You're right. 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
1: In what can only be described as the ultimate avoidance strategy, a Florida...
0: Florida.
1: Wow. Oh, Florida.
0: What has happened?
1: Crazy crap is your middle name.
0: Oh, my God.
1: I don't know what your last name is, but I just know crazy crap is your middle name.
0: Yeah, all right.
1: Florida man named Joe.
0: Joe.
1: Florida Joe.
0: Okay.
1: He was arrested in Davenport after breaking into a stranger's home, not to rob the place, but to hide from his angry woman. So deputies, they say Joe let himself in on June the 9th. Then he proceeded to cook dinner and run a bubble bath like he owned the joint.
0: Yeah.
1: So the homeowners were understandably confused to return to the scent of meatloaf.
0: Oh, man,
1: and
0: yeah.
1: A steamy bathroom.
0: And, yeah. And also the van in the driveway.
1: Well, that, yeah.
0: Because, yeah.
1: Joe told authorities he just needed a place to decompress after a fight with his wife. Apparently nothing soothes marital stress like committing a felony in someone else's kitchen.
0: So.
1: And getting naked in their bathtub.
0: There you go. Wow.
1: And that's probably our, bubbles were involved.
0: That's our crazy crime story for today.

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1: 99.5. This is the best of Van Camp and Morgan. It's time for the Who Cares Today's headlines. Here's Morgan.
0: Kylie Kelce.
1: Yeah.
0: Oh, she's not having it anymore.
1: Whoa.
0: On her Not Gonna Lie podcast.
1: Yeah.
0: June 19th.
1: That was just yesterday.
0: Just yesterday. She slammed, when it was still spring.
1: Yeah.
0: Yeah. She slammed fans gushing over her photos of her football star husband, Jason Kelce. And she was demanding, I'm going to need you to sit down, put your tongues back in your mouth, and be respectful.
1: Oh, my God.
0: Yeah.
1: Wow, she doesn't go for that. Somebody looking at her man.
0: Well, the Mama 4 admitted she gets the appeal. She joked she'd be drooling, too, if she wasn't married.
1: I don't know. You know, I mean, he's obviously a nice gentleman. But, I mean, he's this big bear of a looking guy. You know?
0: Well, you know, he's kind of trimmed down a little bit.
1: He has. Yeah. He has. I mean, I noticed that. But Travis, I think, is the one that everybody's going after, not Jason.
0: Jason, it depends on, I guess it depends on the personality, too.
1: They both have personality.
0: Yeah, Jason's a bit more.
1: Yeah, maybe.
0: That down-to-earth
1: sure.
0: kind of guy.
1: I gotcha.
0: And then Travis, who kind of was, but he's also now this bit more flashy than he used to be.
1: Yeah. I mean,
0: you know,
1: it's kind of embarrassing taking quiche to work for lunch, but, you know, he's probably eating a lot of quiche these days. That's all I'm saying.
0: Hey, quiche is good food.
1: Come on.
0: It is. It's eggs.
1: I don't like eggs. Stop it.
0: A lot of times it's eggs and bacon and cheese. What is not to like? It's just in the slice of a pie.
1: Ugh.
0: Put some hash brown crust with it. Mm-hmm. Anyway, she says, you know, hey, heart emojis are fine. But the drool emojis, you know, that's kind of where she draws the line a little bit.
1: Sure.
0: Not so much.
1: Yeah.
0: She says, he's mine till the end of time.
1: Uh-oh. All right. He's,
0: and a warning for trolls. Taken. Yeah, she's active on TikTok, so she'll call you out.
1: Oh, yeah, for sure.
0: Drake?
1: Yeah.
0: He let it all hang out.
1: Okay.
0: Now, by it all, we mean $8 million in 1 month.
1: What? $8 million?
0: Canadian rap superstar. He admitted via Instagram stories that he sank a staggering $125 million in bets.
1: Wow.
0: Ultimately dancing into the red with an $8.24 million loss.
1: Oh, man.
0: Despite snagging a cool $750,000 win on the IPL final.
1: Oh.
0: The NBA Finals and NHL playoffs played spoilers. And
1: he lost his shirt.
0: Well, he even tossed $6 million down on Fortnite wagers.
1: Wow.
0: And he shrugged it off with,
1: I think... got a little bit of a problem. What do you think?
0: So, you know, Drake, he shrugged it off with, losses are so fried right now. And he promised one day a massive payday. But until then, his gambling game is in the red. And so is his bank account. We're just guessing.
1: I'm sure.
0: But Drake, you might want to kind of.
1: Yeah, because.
0: You know what? If you want to, I'm here. I'll place bets for you.
1: Oh, yeah, there you go.
0: I'll just kind of take your money as a fee.
1: Yeah, right. There you go. All right, that's it for us. More Who Cares on Monday. Have a great weekend, and
0: that's all the news you could care less about for this week.

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1: 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Come on in.
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2: You know.
1: Yeah.
2: I don't know if this, you find this stuff or you sit around in a dark room making it up in your head. I'm kind of going for the latter.
1: I'll never tell. All right. Here's what's going on hour four today. Our more or less five things today. It's okay to send food back. There are rules, and we'll tell you what those rules are. And our stupid list of two top ways to fill time when you're, you know, bored at work. We're talking about work a little earlier.
2: Instead of doing actual work.
1: Yeah. Our IC me's and a lot more coming up this hour four. Listen, you got to say hi to the squad today. Hello, squad.
2: Silent I am.
1: Yes. And Madam President.
2: Deb John.
1: And, of course, the good doctor, Ian Stanley, I presume.
2: Oh, yes, and Dr. Stanley. And Ed in Phoenix.
1: Who checks in with us almost every day. Thank you, Ed. Appreciate it. All right, let's get ready for it now. We've done our teas and all that. We're ready to start this hour four. Light this candle.
2: Light it.
1: Yeah, but see, the candle burned up yesterday on the launching pad in Texas.
2: Didn't it?
1: Maybe that's not the right terminology. Here we go. It's hour four, kids, and it starts
2: right now.

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1: We've all been there. You order your steak medium rare, it shows up looking like charcoal.
0: Okay.
1: Or your pasta comes out colder than your ex's heart, cold heart. Good news, though, is it's totally okay to send food back. But there's a right way to do it. And today we have all the things that make it right. And it's our more or less five things for today, okay? Number one thing, be specific, but be polite. Clearly explain the issue. This is undercooked. Without turning it into a scene. I said I want this medium well. Number two.
0: Yeah, but if you want things medium well, that's a scene all on its own.
1: Yeah, that's true too. Number two, speak up. ASAP. Don't wait until your plate's almost empty to say something. The sooner the better. Stay calm. Mistakes happen. No need to channel your inner Gordon Ramsay unless you're actually on Hell's Kitchen.
0: That's pretty true, yeah.
1: Number four.
0: And if you do, make sure I'm there to hear it.
1: That's right. Number four, use your server as your ally. They didn't cook it, but they can fix it. Treat them like the MVP that they are. Number five, have reasonable expectations. If the kitchen's slammed, give them time to make it right. And number six thing, don't abuse the system. Sending things back just to get freebie or more food or whatever. Yeah. That's a one-way ticket to the blacklist. And that's the last place you want to be.
0: You don't want to be on the blacklist.
1: No.
0: No, no, no, no, no.
1: And there you go. That's our more or less five things for today.

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1: Today we're talking about working from home, working from the office. If you work from the office, you get more interruptions per day, per week, per year than at home. But I think there's some downtime, too, no matter where you work.
0: Of course there is.
1: Because
0: nobody works the whole time they're working. It doesn't happen.
1: So there's some downtime, and that's the subject of today's stupid list of top ways to fill time when you're bored at work. All right.
0: Instead of doing the job you're
1: right, there
0: to
1: you
0: do.
1: Go. Yes. Here we go. Mess with the IT guy by telling him an Ewok can beat Baby Yoda in a fight.
0: Oh, gosh.
1: The IT guy's going to correct you on that one. Huff different colored Sharpies to see if they deliver different types of highs. I think they all smell the same, actually. I think I do.
0: The Sharpie world? Yeah, they all kind of do.
1: Yeah. Cover your face in stamps and ask shipping and receiving to mail you someplace interesting.
0: Well, didn't you ever think about that when you were a kid?
1: I have thought about it. Can I get in a box and you can mail me to
0: China?
1: Or
0: when watching The Love Boat?
1: Yeah. Make a rubber band ball and a rubber band bat and a rubber band pitching machine. Just go nuts.
0: That is nuts. Nuts is the key word there.
1: Know that weirdo coworker who sits on a stability ball? Go pop it. These are good. I like these. Drop a package between the FedEx guy and the UPS guy and have them fight to the death to see who gets to ship it. Enjoy some homemade spaghetti by sticking dough in the paper shredder. That's probably a good idea. Start an office pool where coworkers guess the next thing the CEO does to destroy the company. That would be applicable to employees of Twitter.
0: Yeah, that's a pretty common thing right there.
1: Yeah. And finally, cough and mutter something like the new COVID strain and boom, and you spend the rest of the day at home. There you go. Our stupid list for today.

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1: Every day we bring you a few extra stories that you might not have heard of, because you know we don't want you to miss out on nothing.
0: We couldn't live with ourselves.
1: Yeah, really. Of course.
0: Nope.
1: We call them our, in case you missed it, our ICME stories, scraped from the bottom of the internet, served up just for you, piping hot. Here we go with today's ICMEs. A 6-month-old spider monkey in a soiled diaper was caught wandering a San Antonio neighborhood. The exotic pet was safely captured, and the owner now faces multiple citations, including keeping a prohibited animal. I guess he didn't come from SeaWorld. Pizza vodka is now a thing. Yeah, Isco Spirits launched the world's first pizza strip vodka. Pizza strip vodka.
0: No.
1: Infused with tomatoes, herbs, mozzarella, and poor life decisions. Straight out of Rhode Island and headed for shelves nationwide. I don't think it'll do very well.
0: No.
1: Yeah. Okay, and the Stanley Cup took a beating. Yeah, again, after the Panthers clinched back-to-back wins, the trophy ended up cracked, dented, and used as a beer funnel. Repairs are underway until next year's party, when the next time we're going to see it again. But there you go. And those are our ICME.
0: I bet there's some people upset about that.
1: Oh, yeah. And those are our ICME stories

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1: Come on. All the long distance lines are down. What about the satellite? Is it snowing in space? Don't you have some kind of a line that you keep open for emergencies or for celebrities? I'm both. I'm a celebrity in an emergency. Can you patch me through on that line, please?
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1: I have a lot of powers all over my body.
2: 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You know, nothing cray. Just real simple stuff. Okay, how long have you guys been together?
3: 2 years.
4: Yes.
2: Okay, Malcolm, are you happy?
4: Yes.
2: Do you like living with her?
4: Yes.
2: Have you been with a man?
4: No.
2: Did you have a good Halloween?
4: Yes.
2: Did you have a good Christmas?
4: Yes.
2: Do you like movies?
4: Yeah.
2: Have you been with a man?
4: Yeah. No, what? No!
2: Do you have a good Easter?
4: Yes.
2: Do you like booze?
4: Yes.
2: Do you eat food every day?
4: Yes.
2: Have you been with a man?
4: Yes. No, no! I've never been with a man.
2: Okay, I'm just asking.
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1: Hey, Johnny, how about a beer, huh?
2: Ooh, a couple Charles Bukowskis?
1: A couple of Brustoyevskis?
2: Maybe a Mike Brugaslowski?
1: Perhaps a Teddy Bruski?
2: That's a good one.
3: You know what? I think I too want a Martina Navratilovski.
1: Oh, no,
4: that doesn't work.
1: No, don't ruin it, no.
3: That totally works.
1: No.
3: Yeah, it does.
2: Well, it doesn't work. The name has to have a ski at the end of it, and you just put Bruski at the end of Martina Navratilova, so.
3: Well, I just thought we were saying funny names.
1: No, it has to have a ski at the end of it, otherwise where's the challenge? You know, if there's no ski at the end of the root word, then we would just be idiots saying nonsense.
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1: What is going on with you?
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1: 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Is it true?
3: Well, I did have the hat on, yeah. Look, I got this idea to wear that hat so I wouldn't have to have lunch with Phil Rosenthal. And it worked like a charm. He saw me in the hat and he left the restaurant. It was amazing. And
1: I'm not surprised.
3: You know what? It's really coming in handy.
1: Yeah, because no one's going to want to be anywhere near you.
3: Exactly. 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
0: Currently, it's 100 degrees.
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soon right here on the radio show. When you hear Bill Me Out with Edley Shine, that is your time to try to win a pair of tickets for Urban Life tonight at the Rebel Lounge. So, I don't know. Why don't we get into it? Speaking of, it's Urban Life with Bail Me Out featuring Edley Shine right here on the Vibes Alive radio show Saturday sesh.

Urban Life right here on the Vibes Alive radio show with Bail Me Out. And if you want a pair of tickets to see them tonight at the Rebel Lounge, hit me up right now. Third person at the Vibes Alive radio show will get a pair of tickets. And we're going to be talking to Edley Shine here next week. Excited for that. Lots of great conversations coming up. Tribal Seeds will be up in the mix. Innovision. It's pretty cool. I'm excited. And Rise Roots will be over at Last Exit Live next Friday, the 4th. Happy birthday to Jacob, my son. This is from Dubways. For Who You Are.

Rise Roots for who you are right here on the Vibes Alive radio show Saturday Sesh. And always like to get some new songs in the rotation a few times. So this one right here is Anora with Nick Safakis, Lover of My Soul.

Anora with Nyxifacus right here, Lover of My Soul. Two great artists on one great track. Thank you guys for listening. Thank you for making that great music. Now, by request from New Jersey, from Miss Kelly Graham, she wanted Jesse James Pariah and Denim with Problem Child right here.

Jesse James Pariah and Denim right here with Problem Child. Hope you guys are enjoying the radio show all the way out there in Jersey, the East Coast, the West Coast, wherever you are. Thank you for listening. This right here is Kyle Smith with Struggle.

Struggle, Kyle Smith, right here on the Vibes Alive radio show Saturday sesh. And I got some brand new music for you guys. This is Cashed Out with Wax. Tightrope.

Tightrope right there, Cashed Out and Wax. Kind of gives me that Highway Robbery vibe, if you guys remember that track. Now we got some brand new Stick Figure for you. This is Meet Me by The Ocean right here on the Vibes Alive Radio Show Saturday Sesh.

Meet Me by the Ocean, Stick Figure on the Vibes Alive Radio Show Saturday Sesh. Shout out to the Valley Realtor, Mr. Ryan Jones at the.valley.realtor, and Jeffrey Ohm at ohm.loans, Forward Loans, and all of you guys for listening in. And a lot of love to the Elevators. They are ascending to the top, and it's beautiful. This is Sunburn.

The Elevators with Sunburn on the Vibes Alive radio show Saturday sesh. And you know, I had some memories pop up on social media. And last year we were in San Diego, the Chris Bowen crew.

the Vibes Alive radio show Saturday sesh. You know, I started thinking about the fam. Then I started playing music from the fam. Here's Danny T, the one and only. This is called The More We Wait. Check it out.

Danny T, The More We Wait, right here on the Vibes Alive radio show Saturday sesh. We're keeping it local. We're going to keep it going right now. This right here is Fayuca with 77 Jefferson.

One More Night, Fayuca and 77 Jefferson right here on the Vibes Alive radio show Saturday sesh. And for this, I was talking about those memories on social media. It was a little over 5 years ago. I got to link up with ZC Keeley and join that family. That was a lot of fun. It's good to see what they're doing. It's great to see the progress and the growth and the sound. It's great. So you know what? Here's some ZC Keeley for y'all. This is Fear and Judgment on the Vibes Alive radio show.

Fear and Judgment right here by ZC Keeley. And now we're going to go to more of our wonderful Irie Zona family. This is Chris Bowen with Colton Avery. The track's Float.

Don't Stop, Slightly Stupid, right here on the Vibes Alive radio show. And just by chance, somebody didn't claim those Urban Life tickets, you should hit me up right now at the Vibes Alive radio show with Urban Life.

0: The best with Daydream right here. And, you know, sometimes I catch myself daydreaming, thinking of all those wonderful things.
1: Looks like record-breaking highs across the country. Stay hydrated.
0: Especially here in Phoenix. Ouch. It's been a hot, hot summer. And unfortunately, I don't think it's going to get any

0: Thank you to Fortunate Youth right here. Hot, hot summer. Hope to see you guys tonight at the Rebel Lounge with the Urban Life release party. It's going to be a good time. Big shout out to the Valley Realtor, Mr. Ryan Jones at the.valley.realtor, Jeff Rioma, OHM.loans, Forward Loans. Hope you guys can come back and do this with me again next week. September 26th, I'll be playing over at the Copper Bull up here in Cave Creek. So mark your calendars for that. Let's do this again next week. Much love, y'all. I'm Brett Coleman. Peace.
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1: There's something very important I forgot to tell you.
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3: Currently, it's 107 degrees.
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1: You hear this?
2: Hmm?
1: She's talking to Ted Danson.
2: That was a guy?
1: Yeah.
2: That was a girl?
1: No, they have little chats on the cell phone.
2: No, they don't.
1: They do all day long.
2: Really?
1: Yeah. I'm telling you, it's unbelievable. And when they're together, she goes like this, she gives him a slap.
2: Touching like that?
1: Yeah, yeah. Like a playful slap.
2: Oh, the flirting, flirtatious slap.
1: The flirtatious tap.
2: Really?
1: Yeah. That's like, you know, sex for platonic friends.
2: Yeah.
1: Because they can't touch each other. It's forbidden. So they're allowed to go like that. Are you going to the NRDC opening tomorrow?
2: Yeah, of course.
1: All right, I'll see you tomorrow.
2: All right.
3: Hey. Wow. Oh. Look at you.
4: No, look at you. 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
0: Currently, it's 109 degrees.
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1: Hey, everybody. Supper's ready.
2: 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Come on, cousin.
3: All right, I'm up.
1: Sit wherever you want. Jeff, I want you there. So listen, I'm so happy to have you all here. I want to do a toast to friendship.
4: Oh.
1: Cassie,
5: cheers.
1: Harry.
6: Cheers.
1: Larry, you can't look me in the eye and toast?
7: Look you in the eye?
1: Yeah.
7: Towards what end?
1: Because that's what people do.
7: Get
1: they
7: out
1: look
7: of here.
1: Each other in the eye.
7: What is this, a seance? We're raising people from the dead? Come on, give me a break.
1: No, we're connecting and having some intimacy.
7: I don't need to connect, okay? I'm connected.
1: What are you afraid of?
7: What does it do?
1: You're saying, hello,
4: you're saying, I see you.
1: I acknowledge you. I connect with you. Right?
7: Hello, I see you. I acknowledge you. I connect with you.
1: Okay, very funny. You made your point. I think you're rude.
7: You see how stupid
1: yeah,
7: it is?
1: I think you're rude.
7: It's dumb. Come on.
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I'm your host, Brian DeFox, and we kicked off the show today with Atlas Genius and Molecules. Then we heard from Paul Brill with Paris Is On, followed by Grizz Folk and Troublemaker, and we just heard from The Church with Constant in Opal. Later on this hour, we'll hear from Savages. We'll hear from the Ramona Flowers, as well as others. We're going to continue right now, though, with Chapo and Hell No. Then we'll hear from Jaguar Twin with Bad Feeling, followed by Genesis and Invisible Touch. Stay tuned.

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0: 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I'm your host, Brian DeFox, and we just heard from local artist Harper and the Moths with Your Love. Before that, it was Fantagram with Make a Fist. And before that, we heard the Cribs with We Share the Same Skies. Coming up next, we've got Savages with Shut Up. We'll also hear from the Ramona Flowers with Up All Night. 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
1: Currently, it's 110 degrees.
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I'm your host, Brian DeFox, and we just heard from the Ramona Flowers with Up All Night. Before that, it was the Savages with Shut Up. And I've got some shows to tell you about that are coming up in the next few weeks, the first of which is happening on September 7th, and that is I War coming to the Marquee Theater. After that, on September 8th, we've got Johnny Blue Skies coming to the Desert Diamond Arena. Following that, we've got Bikini Trill coming on the 11th of September to the Rebel Lounge. And finally, we've got Red Clay Strays coming on September 17th at the Desert Diamond Arena. We've got more great music on the way here. We've got Hole with Malibu. Then we'll hear from Mother Mother with Very Good Bad Thing, followed by the Linda Lindas with All in My Head. And we're going to close out the hour with Beck and Lost Cause. Stay tuned.